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It's finally clear. So please, my dear, don't you let us be apart. Don't you let us grow cold. Hey boy, you can trust me when I say

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1: Here are parts of my story I tried to hide in the glory and sweep it under the table so you would never know. 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

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He sat naked at the edge of the bed with the horn hung between his legs. The melody he had composed held several smooth corners, notes of Don Byas, hints of Turrentine's I Told Jesus.

bodies are getting a little closer. 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Your mama and your papa gotta start letting you live. 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

just a boy that has lost his way. 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To you and me, he's a renegade. He's a clown that we put down.